0: The Doors and Light My Fire, released as a single this week in 1967. Before that, Bruce Springsteen from Born in the USA, which hit stores this week in 1985 and went on to be the biggest album of the year. More news on the way, including some record-breaking stones and a launch of a supergroup when Flashback comes back.
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0: The Stones had a busy week in Flashback news. They played their first U.S. gig ever in 1964 in San Bernardino, California. But they were booed off the stage a few days later in Texas. In 1972, they kicked off their North American tour, which became the biggest moneymaker ever, until they outdid it with their Tour of the Americas in 1975. That tour started on the 28th birthday of their new lead guitarist, Ronnie Wood, who still holds

opera Tommy, which entered the charts this week in 1969. Also in 1969, the short-lived supergroup Blind Faith, featuring Steve Winwood, Eric Clapton, Ginger Baker, and Rick Gretsch, made their live debut. Eric would have preferred something more low-key. Instead, their first gig was a free concert in London's Hyde Park in front of 100,000 people.

0: Pop the Hoople for vocalist Ian Hunter, who turns 77 this week. That's it for the extended flashback news, but we'll be back with something that's right up your alley right after this.
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0: 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Well, I figure out if that's right. 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
2: Walter Rockite reporting from the Rocky Mountains that people are now treating pet rocks as humans, and the rocks are becoming part of society.
3: It was the year pet rocks got hot. Margaret Thatcher got elected, and Nixon appointees Haldeman, Ehrlichman, and Mitchell were sentenced to prison. We're serving time and serving up 1975.

0: 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Led Zeppelin on Physical Graffiti, ZZ Top from Fandango, and Bad Company rounded out the first set. 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
0: 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Now back to the year the Rocky Horror Show became the Rocky Horror Picture Show. 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

0: Smith off Toys in the Attic with Sweet Emotion. Before that, David Bowie from Young Americans and ELO with Fire on High. We'll continue with the year Monty Python Looked for the Grail and the Pink Panther Returned right after this.
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0: Mr. Cotter came back. Rod Serling checked out, and beer became light for the first time. Belly up to the bar for more of 1975 on Flashback.

0: and slow ride to bring 1975 to the finish line. Bachman Turner Overdrive, Queen, and The Who also helped kickstart our memory banks. That'll do it for the middle of the me decade, but Flashback doesn't give up that easily. We'll have another hour right around the corner.
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2: And on this last one coming up by Big J, unfortunately, we're rather restricted by the fact that we have microphones. Ordinarily, on this one, Big J stays on the stand only momentarily and roams through the aisles and past the place over there, all around the club here in Birdland. But because of the fact that our cables are rather short, we'll have to stay on the stand with this one. The Deacon's Hop, Big J.

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0: want some Texas blues from Stevie Ray Vaughan and The Sky Is Crying. The Steve Miller Band did the stay called Book of Dreams, plus Strange Brew from Cream and George Thorogood kicked off the hour. 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
3: Welcome to American Biker Minute. 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
3: 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Jeff Ryan for American Biker Minute. The Biker's Bond.
4: Everybody I've ever met here in the campground, they're all friendly. Everybody's cut from the same cloth. You understand what it's like. You see some guy setting up his tent and it's after dark in the campground, you go over and give him a hand. Turn on the headlight on your bike and give him some light to help out. 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I love riding. I love the people.
3: American Biker,
4: they're all good people.
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0: The blues can happen anywhere. I know it doesn't seem like you'd see it on, say, a golf course or a beach in Miami, but it's been known to happen. Here's ZZ Top getting the blues while just waiting for the bus on Flashback.

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Manchester.

0: The Rolling Stones from Let It Bleed, showing their blues roots, and Midnight Rambler. Red House with Jimi Hendrix, and ZZ Top gave us the double shot of Waiting for the Bus and Jesus Just Left Chicago. Don't get happy just yet. There's more of Flashback's Blue Period with The Doors, Zeppelin, and more when we come back.
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next 2 hours, you are stuck in the psychedelic era with the Hermit. And even though it's middle of winter, here's a reminder that the days are starting to get longer.

Rolling Stones, the album Aftermath, the tune I Am Waiting. Finishing up an all-British set that also included the Small Faces, Ichiku Park, The Who, Dr. Jekyll and Mr. Hyde, a single released as a B-side, actually, in 1968, and The Beatles, of course. Here Comes the Sun, getting things underway. And you are stuck in the psychedelic era with the Hermits. Some of you catching the show on WITT in Zionsville, Indiana. It's 91.9 FM. It's Unpredictable Radio.

Wrapping up a 1966 set, the Johnny Thompson Quintet in Colerme, Columbus. And probably the less said about that, the better. It was a B-side, though. And again, 1966, as were all those tunes, including It's Your Time from the Weeds, a band that later became known as the Lollipop Shop, and then even much later evolved into one of the premier indie bands of the Pacific Northwest, Dead Moon. Fred Cole there, It's Your Time, 1966. Try Me On for Size, that was an album track from the first Electric Prunes album.

0: We had the Modern Folk Quintet, or maybe quartet at the time. Really can't remember. Nighttime Girl was the tune. And starting off that 1966 set, it was The Lovin' Spoonful, with a tune that was actually a pretty big hit, but not a country hit for whatever reason, Nashville Cats. 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
0: You are stuck in the psychedelic era with The Hermit. Some of you catching the show on The Gulch. 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
1: Jimi Hendrix Experience. That was the first released version of Red House. Came out on the British version of the Are You Experienced album, left off the American album, and then when they put Red House out a couple of years later in the U.S., it was actually a different take from the same sessions. Recorded in 1966, originally released in 1967, the original Red House. We also had Stroll On from the Yardbirds, not exactly original, but original, I suppose. A remake of The Train Kept a Rollin'. What's cool about Stroll On, it was actually for the film Blow Up, and it has a video that shows both Jeff Beck and Jimmy Page in the same band, the Yardbirds, at the same time, recording the tune together. Pretty cool. Actually, pretty cool video. There's a problem with Jeff's amplifier, and he ends up smashing his guitar and doing all sorts of crazy things because he's really angry at the sound coming out of his guitar and amp. Stroll On, Yardbirds. Jeff Beck, good guy there. Jeff and June from the 1967 album After Bathing at Baxter's. We had the Grateful Dead in there. The Golden Road to Unlimited Devotion from their first album and also released as the first official Grateful Dead single in 1967. And Alone Again Or from Love, a Brian McLean tune, although Arthur Lee's vocals a little more prominent than Brian's, which didn't really make Brian happy, but that's the way it worked. In 1967 for all those tunes, that one from the album Forever Changes. And you are stuck in the psychedelic era with a Hermer. Going back to 1965 for one, this one was actually what they call an acetate. Basically, it's a record, but it was not made to last. It was just basically made for demo purposes. A lot cheaper to make than a real record. And as a result, tends to get worn out pretty quickly. And somebody got a hold of it in England and decided to make a CD out of it. This band made their name in England, but they were actually from Riverside, California. And they did these recordings in Riverside before relocating to London. From 1965, the band was called The Misunderstood.

Grassroots on their own in 1968. Feelings, the title track of that album. We also had Devil's Grip, a tune from The Crazy World of Arthur Brown. Their first single, actually, from 1967. The Blues Magoos in there, We Ain't Got Nothing Yet. And The Misunderstood, and the tune I'm Not Talking.

Simon and Garfunkel from their first album, or second album rather, Sounds of Silence. Doing Davy Graham's Angie. Well, basically it was all Simon's solo.

for the past 60 minutes you have been stuck in the psychedelic era. It's a production of Hermit Radio in association with Finger Lakes Public Radio. Our producer is Stephen Arweva. Our associate producer is Greg Cotterill. The show is recorded in real time at the studios of WHWS and WEOS at Hobart and William Smith Colleges in Geneva, New York. Production funding for Stuck in the Psychedelic Era comes from anywhere we can find it.

0: You deserve a laugh today. Let's enjoy a family comedy minute with Leland Claussen.
1: And they ask you these questions, it always kind of puts me in a grumpy mood. It shouldn't. I should be able to take it by now, but it always kind of bugs me. You get there with your bags, the first thing they ask you, they just ask you these ridiculous questions. And not all of them are ridiculous, they just don't follow a logical line of reasoning, right? You get there with your bags, what's the first thing they ask you? Did you pack the bags yourself? Yes, I did. And then this is what they ask you right after that. It makes no sense. And are you aware of the contents? I just told you that I packed it myself.
2: No, I got no idea what's in there. I was packing in the dark in the ammo shed, so I don't know.
0: 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Have a great day.

the next 2 hours, you are stuck in the psychedelic era with the Hermit. And even though it's middle of winter, here's a reminder that the days are starting to get longer.

Rolling Stones, the album Aftermath, the tune I Am Waiting. Finishing up an all-British set that also included the Small Faces, Ichiku Park, The Who, Dr. Jekyll and Mr. Hyde, a single released as a B-side, actually, in 1968, and The Beatles, of course. Here Comes the Sun, getting things underway. And you are stuck in the psychedelic era with the Hermits. Some of you catching the show on WITT in Zionsville, Indiana. It's 91.9 FM. 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

0: Wrapping up a 1966 set, the Johnny Thompson Quintet and Cormy Columbus. And probably the less said about that, the better. It was a B-side, though. And again, 1966, as were all those tunes, including It's Your Time from the Weeds, a band that later became known as the Lollipop Shop, and then even much later, evolved into one of the premier indie bands of the Pacific Northwest, Dead Moon. Fred Cole there, It's Your Time, 1966. Try Me On for Size, that was an album track from the first Electric Prunes album. We had the Modern Folk Quintet, or maybe Quartet at the time, really can't remember. Nighttime Girl was the tune, and starting off that 1966 set, it was The Lovin' Spoonful, with a tune that was actually a pretty big hit, but not a country hit for whatever reason, Nashville Cats. By the way, if you'd like a little more information about the songs, you can get it by visiting our webpage, hermitradio.com. 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
0: You are stuck in the psychedelic era with the Hermit. Some of you catching the show on the Gulch. 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

0: Yeah.
1: Jimi Hendrix Experience. That was the first released version of Red House. Came out on the British version of the Are You Experienced album, left off the American album, and then when they put Red House out a couple of years later in the U.S., it was actually a different take from the same sessions. Recorded in 1966, originally released in 1967, the original Red House. We also had Stroll On from the Yardbirds, not exactly original, but original, I suppose. A remake of Train Kept A-Rollin'. What's cool about Stroll On, it was actually for the film Blow Up, and it has a video that shows both Jeff Beck and Jimmy Page in the same band, the Yardbirds, at the same time, recording the tune together. Pretty cool. Actually, pretty cool video. There's a problem with Jeff's amplifier, and he ends up smashing his guitar and doing all sorts of crazy things because he's really angry at the sound coming out of his guitar and amp. Stroll On, Yardbirds. Jeff Beck, good guy there. Jefferson Airplane, how about that? Last Wall of the Castle, that's a Jorma Kaukonen tune from the 1967 album After Bathing at Baxter's. We had the Grateful Dead in there. The Golden Road to Unlimited Devotion from their first album, and also released as the first official Grateful Dead single in 1967, and Alone Again Or from Love, a Brian McLean tune, although Arthur Lee's vocals a little more prominent than Brian's, which didn't really make Brian happy, but that's the way it worked. In 1967 for all those tunes, that one from the album Forever Changes. And you are stuck in the psychedelic era with a Hermer. Going back to 1965 for one. This one was actually what they call an acetate. Basically, it's a record, but it was not made to last. It was just basically made for demo purposes. A lot cheaper to make than a real record. And as a result, tends to get worn out pretty quickly. And somebody got a hold of it in England and decided to make a CD out of it. This band made their name in England, but they were actually from Riverside, California. And they did these recordings in Riverside before relocating to London. From 1965, the band was called The Misunderstood.

Grassroots on their own in 1968. Feelings, the title track of that album. We also had Devil's Grip, a tune from The Crazy World of Arthur Brown. Their first single, actually, from 1967. The Blues, Magoos, and There, We Ain't Got Nothing Yet. And The Misunderstood. And the

And for the past 60 minutes, you have been stuck in the psychedelic era. It's a production of Hermit Radio in association with Finger Lakes Hermit Radio. Our producer is Stephen Arweba. Our associate producer is Greg Cotterill. The show is recorded in real time at the studios of WHWS and WEOS at Hobart and William Smith Colleges in Geneva, New York. Production funding for Stuck in the Psychedelic Era comes from anywhere we can find it.

0: Stephen B.
1: I'd like to hear a football game broadcast in biblical times, and the Christians take the field. Christians still weak in the backfield, missing their big running back, Job. Job's been plagued with injuries all season long. Filling in for Job in the backfield, Judas Iscariot. Here's the first play of a scrimmage. Here's the snap. Hand off to Judas. Judas up the middle. Big hole opened up by Moses. And Judas hits the field running. He's got a blocker. Oh, he's fumbled the ball. No one even touches Iscariot. He's giving this game away to Satan's hordes. Well, the ball bounces out of bounds. It may still be the Christian's ball. Moses thinks it's a first down. He's got the first yard stick. No, it's a snake. No, it's a stick. It's a snake. I can't tell from up here, folks. There are frogs all over the field. What's going on down there?
0: More laughs at DarrenScrublow.com.

the next 2 hours, you are stuck in the psychedelic era with a hermit. And even though it's middle of winter, here's a reminder that the days are starting to get longer.

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1: 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Navy veteran Remy Adeleke has gone from spec ops to starring in movies like Transformers and TV series like The Terminal List. But one of the most astonishing facts about this former SEAL is that when he first joined the Navy, he didn't know how to swim.
2: I just wanted it. You know, I tell people all the time, when you have a dream, you're going to always have an obstacle on that journey. I just put in the work, man. There's no, it's not complicated at all. There was no crazy formula. I just, you know, put in the work every single day, ran to the pool 3 miles, jumped in the pool, tried to figure it out, ran 3 miles back. I was just relentless.
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last week at a Paul Revere and the Raiders set that one of the tunes was written and sung by the drummer, Smitty, Mike Smith. So I thought, well, you know, let's give equal time to another non-front member of Paul Revere and the Raiders coming out front for one song, Phil Volk, also known as Fang, the bass player for the band this time around, doing lead vocals and playing guitar and writing the tune In My Community. And a little strange-sounding keyboard was supplied by a friend of the band's, you may have heard of, Van Dyke Parks, the guy who co-wrote Brian Wilson's Smile album. And you are stuck in the psychedelic era with a hermit, where we have an entire side of the Moody Blues, in this case, in the threshold of a dream.

when the white eagle of the north is flying overhead, and the browns, reds, and golds of autumn lie in the gutter, dead. Remember then the summer birds with wings of fire flame, come to witness spring's new hope, born of leaves decaying. As new life will come from death, love will come with leisure. Love, love of life and giving without measure, gives in return the wondrous yearn of a promise, almost seen. Live hand in hand, and together we'll stand on the threshold of a dream.

There we have the entire second side of the 1969 Moody Blues album, On the Threshold of a Dream, starting with the tune Never Comes the Day, which was a British single, did pretty well, didn't do anything in the U.S. And Lazy Day, Are You Sitting Comfortably, The Dream, Have You Heard Part 1, The Voyage, and Have You Heard Part 2. And you are stuck in the psychedelic era with The Hermit. Some of you catching the show on Classic Hits KQNK.com out of Norton, Kansas.

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0: You're stuck in the psychedelic era with the Hermit.

wide track. Did I see it? 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All around the world, a giant grin. It's gonna be okay. Yes, it is.

0: A white try, a did I
1: San Francisco. The band was called Salvation. They were actually originally called the Salvation Army Band, spelled B-A-N-N-E-D. However, a certain national organization had some problems with that, and they threatened a lawsuit, so the band just shortened their name to Salvation. That tune from the album Salvation, it was called What Does an Indian Look Like? We also had the Easy Beats in there, the band originally from Australia and then relocated to London. By 1968, they'd actually had a string of British hits, Good Times being one of those, and Big Brother and the Holding Company getting that 1968 set underway with combination of the two. And you are stuck in the psychedelic era with the Hermit, where we have a set of tunes from Cream.

Three tunes from Cream. That one from Wheels of Fire, the last studio track on the album, Deserted Cities of the Heart. Sunshine of Your Love, of course, from the Disraeli Gears album, and Sitting on Top of the World, the old Helen Wolf tune, also from the Wheels of Fire album. And you are stuck in the psychedelic era with the Hermits. Somebody catching a show on Classic Hits UK, the station with a heart of gold.

0: from San Jose, California. Syndicate of Sound, Little Girl. And for the past 2 hours, you've been stuck in the psychedelic era. It's a production of Hermit Radio in association with Finger Lakes Public Radio. The show is recorded in real time at the studios of WHWS and WEOS at Hobart and William Smith Colleges in Geneva, New York. 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
1: We may have The Price is Right and Family Feud, but Japan has women eating bananas that have been strategically placed at crotch level. Since we don't speak Japanese and we have no idea what the point of the game show is, but it seems the women who can look the hottest eating a banana while men pretend it's something else wins.

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It's time for us to roll back in time on the Mike Overnight Radio Show to the year 1987. The top songs we were listening to, I Want to Dance with Somebody by Whitney Houston, Alone by Heart, Didn't We Almost Have It All by Whitney Houston, Nothing's Gonna Stop Us Now by Starship, Living on a Prayer by Bon Jovi, I Still Haven't Found What I'm Looking For by U2, Fate by George Michael, With or Without You by U2, I Knew You Were Waiting by Aretha Franklin and George Michael. While we were out shopping around, a loaf of bread was 55 cents with a gallon of milk at 198. A dozen of eggs was 103. The average car was costing us $13,003. We were watching The Cosby Show, Married with Children, L.A. Law, and Night Court, Miami Vice, Cheers, Star Trek, The Next Generation, The Golden Girls, Moonlighting, and Family Ties. And that's a look back in time to the year 1987 on Mike Overnight.

What do women reach for when they're under pressure? Chocolate tops the list. The second thing women reach for when they're under pressure is booze, followed by a pint of ice cream and a bag of potato chips.

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If your Facebook habit is creeping over into your job, you may want to consider this solution. A computer programmer hired a woman at $8 an hour to slap him in the face every time he tried to check his Facebook during working hours.

drag you down to his level and beat you with experience.

0: your love publicly, so it's harder to weasel out of it later on. That makes sense to me. But ladies, you should know, at any wedding, at any given time, there's only one guy who really wants to be there. And he's only putting up with it to get to the honeymoon. Because the rest of us are, Ave Maria. That was a beautiful ceremony. That was beautiful. That was lovely. But why do we have to watch graduation ceremonies? I mean, if I'm going to waste 4 hours of my life to watch you pick up a piece of paper, you should be giving me the gift.
1: Okay.
0: Graduation ceremonies for college and high school, those are fine. But then it went down to eighth grade. And now kindergartners are having graduation ceremonies. We're praising children for gluing. There should not be a valedictorian of napping. There are limits to self-esteem building, people. How far is this going to go? And now we're going to see why Timmy graduated first in his class at potty training you. Go for it, Timmy. Go ahead.

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1: Want to increase your odds you won't get the nasty flu that's been going around? Get more sleep. A lack of sleep, for example, can increase fatigue, reduce concentration, and increase the risk of accidents. Lack of sleep also weakens the immune system. Studies have shown that people are more susceptible to the flu when they are sleep deprived.

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1: Coming to the mic in the blue shorts, white t-shirt, and red tennis shoes, it's Mike Governor!

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0: tell me your name real quick. I won't embarrass you. Brian, what do you do, Brian? A programmer analyst. See, you are not a kid sitting there going, oh, the computer, I love analyzing this. I want to be this one day, were you? You didn't do it, did you? No. See, it's not work. Tell me your name.
1: Rich.
0: Rich. What do you do, Rich?
1: Actuary.
0: You're an actuary. You didn't dream of that as a kid, did you? Please say no. Actuary. I just love to analyze numbers a lot. If, for those of you who don't know what an actuary is, it's basically an accountant without

0: not as much personality. Okay, that's basically an answer. No, I'm just kidding. I'm going to give you a chance to just give it back to me. If you could do anything and get paid for it, what would you want to do? Anything and get paid. An astronaut. That's kind of a cool job. That's a good job. Way out there, but it's a cool job. Let me have one of the women here. If you could do anything and get paid for it, what would you do?
1: Doctor.
0: A doctor? See, you guys are coming up with, like, really noble things. I'm thinking about, like, I get paid to fill in the blank. Well, I get paid to
2: play linebacker.
0: You'd be an athlete. See, that's still, like, a real job, though. Just sit around. I would get paid to
3: nothing.
0: See, that's what I'm going for. Leave me alone, man. I'm working overtime. See, that would be cool. How many of you ladies would like to get paid to shop? Clap your hand. My favorite ever was sleep. Love that. The alarm goes off. Pulling a double shift.

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1: Should we pity the rich? Many of them are turning to wealth therapist. A wealth therapist is someone who helps rich people figure out how to deal with the down and out friends and the relatives who ask them for money.

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I pledge allegiance to the flag of the United States of America and to the republic for which it stands, one nation, under God, indivisible, with liberty and justice

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0: Life can be busy and difficult, so take a moment and laugh. You'll be glad you did. Now let's enjoy the comedy of Aaron Wilburn.
1: I bought my wife a mood ring just so I'd know how she's feeling. Now a woman will warn you a week ahead, she's gonna be mad next week. 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So that thing, it works, I'm telling you. 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

mother cry when she's lost her little boy. Or mom and dad stand broken when their son's life has been destroyed. Have you seen old age take those away who are special to our hearts? Listen then to what I

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0: It's time for a laugh. 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
1: Jack and Jill went up the hill to fetch a pail of water. Jack fell down and broke his crown, and Jill came tumbling after him. All right, now picture the scene here for just a moment, if you will. Jack has just fallen down and cracked open his skull, right? The story continues. Up Jack got and home to trot as fast as he could caper. Went to bed to mend his head with vinegar and brown paper. Now this is modern medicine, according to Mother Goose, right? Hey, if you fall down and crack your skull, just build a brown paper salad on your head. That ought to fix it.
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1: Is there a comment that constantly garners more comments because the original comment was so intriguing? I hear one every day. A comment so viable, so intriguing, that everyone is commenting on that original comment. It's the Focus on the Family commentary. A comment that resounds for families everywhere, garnering constant comments indeed.

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1: I'm teasing, ladies. Y'all can't live without you. We all know that. 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I want to win one argument before I die. One argument with my wife. Just one. Ladies, I know never will, but it'd be cool to win one. I think you just put that on my headstone, you know? He won one. This was it.
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0: You're listening to Lighten Up, brought to you by Compassion International, releasing children from poverty in Jesus' name. Lighten Up is a moment to brighten your day and encourage your walk with Jesus. I'm Dr. Wes Stafford, inviting you to join comedian, author, and motivational speaker Ken Davis as he tries to get his bearings.
1: Hey, have you ever awakened and wondered where you are? I've stayed in so many hotels that I often wake up with no idea where I am. I don't know what city I'm in, what town I'm in. I do know what state I'm in. Confusion. Diane phoned me one morning and asked where I was. I looked out the window and told her I was at Cracker Barrel. That's what it said on the sign across the parking lot. I don't even try to figure it out anymore. I divide my life into two main sections, home and not home. As followers of Christ, I wonder if that might be a healthy way to look at life. We may not know our exact location in this life, but we know we're not home yet. There's an old hymn that has this lyric: "This world is not my home, I'm just a passing through." The end of that verse goes, "The angels beckon me from heaven's open door, and I can't feel at home in this world anymore." No matter how beautiful the hotel I'm staying in on any night, it's not home. We should live fully and love those around us, but we should never lose sight of our eternal destination. What we accumulate here will rust and disappear. Our treasures there will last for eternity. Lighten up and live.
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0: 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Let's enjoy the gift of laughter with Aaron Wilbur.
1: There's been so little rain out there for the last few months, it's changed the entire way churches are doing things these days. The Pentecostals have started sprinkling. Baptists are using washcloths. Methodists are just giving rain checks. And the Catholics are praying that the wine will be turned back into water. It's been dry in Oklahoma.
0: I'm Tim DeTellis, president of New Missions, reminding you to make a difference right where you are. 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

is Jesus, and he sits at the right hand of the Father, and he prays for us, his precious ones. We thank you, Lord.

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1: I shut the door on the back of my hotel room door. It has directions on what to do if your room catches on fire. Step number one, if your room is on fire, remain calm and call the front desk. When you're laying in a hotel room, you open your eyes, your room is engulfed in flames, and your very first response will be to calmly reach for the phone. Call the front desk and go, yeah, my room's on fire. Then it says step number two, after you call the front desk, step number two, wet the sheets. Let me say, I know a lot of you guys don't know me from anybody, but let me be honest with you. If I wake up and my room is on fire, my sheet's already going to be wet.
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2: Get this out of the way real quick. I always say that real quick. I'm from the Midwest. We always say that real quick. We don't want to be a burden. Real quick. Just real quick. Real quick. Can I ask you that? Real quick. 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Just one time. I want to go to a restaurant. 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I don't know. I got things going on in my life. I'm 42 now. I'm getting older. I mean, my kids just make fun of me constantly. Because I used to be cool. 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I used to be cool. 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That's my job. Turn off lights and yell at nobody. Turn them off! This door ain't gonna shut itself!
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I saw a different virtue was engraved upon each stone. I saw where they had buried courage, truth, and honesty. And then I passed the marker, absolute morality. 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The headstone clearly read, here lies the Christian family. The meaning of the dream was

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0: You're listening to Lighten Up, brought to you by Compassion International, releasing children from poverty in Jesus' name. Lighten Up is meant to encourage your walk with Jesus. I'm Dr. Wes Stafford on behalf of Compassion, inviting you to listen in as author, comedian, and motivational speaker Ken Davis shares the truth about you and me.
1: You will never amount to anything. Those words rang in my ears for years. I had just failed to catch a football. A physical deformity made me very poor at eye-hand coordination, and after several attempts to catch the ball, it dropped from my hands, and judgment was pronounced in front of all of my classmates. You will never amount to anything. I'm sure the substitute teacher who made this proclamation had no idea the effect those words would have on me. He probably was trying to toughen me up. He would have made a better drill sergeant, though, than a teacher. Back in those days, we used to repeat a little ditty that went like this. Sticks and stones may hurt my bones, but words can never hurt me. That's not true. Words cut to the deepest part of our soul, either to hurt or to heal. Several years later, another teacher pulled me aside and told me that God had given me a gift, and that she wanted me to develop that gift to encourage and help people. I can't remember the name of the man who told me I would amount to nothing, but I remember Frances W. Peterson. When she said God had given me a gift, she was talking about my communication skills, my humor. But God had given me another gift, a teacher whose kind words helped me lighten up and live.
0: 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I'm Dr. Wes Stafford, encouraging you to lighten up.

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0: 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Let's enjoy the gift of laughter with Brad Stein.
1: We're crying out loud, it's ridiculous. They want to blame everybody else every time something goes wrong, and it's got to stop. I mean, it's ridiculous. You know, you get fat, not my fault, Sue McDonald's. Why, if there hadn't been hamburgers, I never would have had this problem. How dare they bring something in that I might abuse? What in the world is going on? And it's always ridiculous. That's what I feel sorry for corporations in this country. If you have a corporation that actually manufactures a product, you always have to be one step ahead of our incompetence. That's the new rule now. If you make something and I can figure out a way to hurt myself with it, you gotta help me.
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2: 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I'll get back to you.

CB the 70s with Mike Walker. You know, it's surprising how many gospel songs hit the charts in the 70s. Things like Speak to the Sky from Rick Springfield, The Lord's Prayer from Sister Janet Mead, Put Your Hand in the Hand from Ocean, and then this great tune from Norman Greenbaum, Spirit in the Sky on Saving the 70s.

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0: The case of the stinky lunch. This week on Adam 12. Welcome to Saving the 70s. I'm Mike Walker.

Rose Garden from Lynn Anderson, starting off Saving the 70s with Mike Walker. More than 30 years on, guitarists and bands around the world are still trying to duplicate the sounds on these old Cars records. This is My Best Friend's Girl on Saving the 70s.

0: man in love with an entire country. 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He's free. 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
1: Friend, music can take you back. I remember almost exactly 30 years ago, I had gotten off from doing my radio show at midnight and was sitting in the driveway of my apartment, and I absolutely could not drag myself away from the car radio until Stairway to Heaven had finished. And with all the stuff that has happened in my life since then, why do I still remember that? Because music matters, that's why. And that's what this show is about. The music, the pop culture, the news events of the 1970s. It's Saving the 70s, and I am your humble host, Mike Walker, and the show returns in just a moment.

Welcome back to Saving the 70s. I remember coming home from a date one night, getting out of my car, and faintly hearing this song playing. As I got closer to the house, it became apparent that the song was coming from my stereo. My parents were entertaining, and they had broken into my record collection. The horror. My records are secure once again, friend, but I'm only too happy to share this one with you. It's Do It Again, but Saving the 70s.

0: Wasted Days and Wasted Nights. Freddie Fender on Saving the 70s with Mike Walker. And the show returns in just a moment.
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2: This is Larry King dropping in, brought to you by AARP. Years ago, I was at Charles de Gaulle Airport in France with my wife. We're heading home. The air conditioning in the airport was not working. It was hot and sweaty. And a guy comes up to me. I had no idea who he was. My wife, Sean, recognized him, so she leans close and whispered his name. "Be nice to him," she said. He was the host of a television show I'd never heard of.

0: "You're my idol, Mr. King," the guy said. "Okay," I said, "good, carry my bags." And he did. Turned out he was on the same flight back to Los Angeles. He carried my bags all the way to the plane, my carry-ons. Turned out the guy sitting next to him had the worst case of body odor he'd ever run into. So he asked if he could sit next to me. "Sure," I said. "Tell me about this show that you're on." He said, "It's a good show. It's on Fox. I think it's going to make it. It's called American Idol." "Oh, American Idol, huh? What, they have idols on it? Carry my bags." And he did. Turned out he was on the same flight back to Los Angeles. He carried my bags all the way to the plane, my carry-ons. Turned out the guy sitting next to him had the worst case of body odor he'd ever run into. So he asked if he could sit next to me. "Sure," I said. "Tell me about this show that you're on." He said, "It's a good show. It's on Fox. I think it's going to make it. It's called American Idol." "Oh, American Idol, huh? What, they have idols on it or Americans?" And that's how I became friends with Ryan Seacrest.
1: The China Syndrome. It will start with a tremor in a nuclear power plant. Where it will end will depend on three people.
2: I would say you're probably lucky to be alive. Same for the rest of Southern California.
1: Jane Fonda. Jack Lemmon.
3: There was a vibration.
1: Michael Douglas.
3: Accident is the right word.
1: The China Syndrome. The closer they get, the more threatening it becomes.
4: It was an accident at the Three Mile Island nuclear power plant, which is located on an island in the Susquehanna River, 10 miles from Harrisburg. A cooling pump broke down, and the plant did just what it was supposed to do, shut itself off. But not before some radioactivity had escaped.
5: It happened at the number 2 generator about 4 o'clock this morning. Something caused the secondary cooling system to fail. It shut off the reactor, but heat and pressure built up, and some radioactive steam escaped into the building housing the reactor, and eventually out into the plant and the air. Saving.

You know, most people, when they think of Ray Stevens, probably think of the real highbrow stuff like Shriners Convention and The Streak. But Stevens actually had a couple of hits which were not silly stuff. One of them was Misty. He did a great version of that that was a hit in 74. And earlier, the one you just heard, Everything is Beautiful. And just before that, Goodbye Stranger from Supertramp on Saving the 70s.

0: What a tune. One Fine Morning from Lighthouse on Saving the 70s. I'm Mike Walker, and when Saving the 70s returns from Columbo, just one more thing.
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2: In the lobby of that church was a golden telephone on the wall. Somebody told him that's a direct line to the Lord. For $10,000, you can talk to the Lord. So he flew down to Kentucky. Walked into a church. There's a golden telephone on the wall. Beside it, there's a little sign that said, calls, 35 cents. He asked the pastor, what's the deal? The pastor said, well, that's a direct line to the Lord. The man said, I don't understand. Everywhere I've been, the calls are $10,000. The pastor smiled and said, boy, you're in the South. It's a local call from here.
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6: 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Written by Tom Wells, sung by Steve Carlisle.

0: like one of my disc jockeys, Dr. Johnny Fever, gave me the lyrics to a song. He wants to know if you'd let him play that song on the air. Imagine there's no heaven. It's easy if you try. No hell below us, above us only sky. 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Imagine no possessions. Imagine all the people sharing all the world. That sounds like communism to me. If there's no heaven, no religion. And I assume no God.
1: There's not an obscene word in here.
0: Not the way I see it. Arthur, this is typical of the kind of secular, liberal, humanist point of view that gluts our airwaves.
1: We're not talking obscenities here anymore, Bob. We're talking about ideas, political, and the philosophical ideas. First you censor a word, and then you censor the ideas.
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0: Hi, this is Mike Walker. Welcome to Saving the 70s.

I love music from the OJs, starting off Saving the 70s. I'm Mike Walker. How about a nice story song? I know Tommy may seem like a wuss, but trust me, do not mess with Becky. Here's Kenny Rogers.

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0: It's an Italian restaurant. You didn't expect me to leave without eating, do you? Billy Joel, Scenes from an Italian Restaurant, from the album The Stranger. Before that, from 1970, Tyrone Davis, Turn Back the Hands of Time. This is Saving the 70s. I'm Mike, and there's more to come. Stay here.
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7: 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Why don't we just turn the calendar back to 1979 and give Barnaby Jones a look? Mike Walker here. Welcome back to Saving the 70s.

Watching Andy Griffith on TV with my dad. Saving the 70s. I'm Mike Walker. There's the Four Seasons. And this is Nazareth. Love hurts. What I don't think you're supposed to. You must be doing something wrong.

great Graham Parsons. There's Love Hurts from Nazareth on Saving the 70s with Mike Walker. Correct me if I'm wrong, but I believe that this was the first genuine reggae record to receive broad airplay on American radio. 1973, Johnny Nash.

0: for some reason, I'm suddenly thirsty. Hillside Singers, I'd Like to Teach the World to Sing on Saving the 70s, along with Stir It Up from Johnny Nash. I'm Mike Walker, and Saving the 70s is coming right back.
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0: Hi, welcome to Saving the 70s. I'm Mike Walker on the show that sets out to preserve all things 70s. Movies, TV shows, news events from the 70s, obscure cultural references, you name it. If it's from the 70s, you'll find it here on Saving the 70s. 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
0: I'm not the enemy. Maybe the enemy is the war. But you don't want to kill anybody here. You have enough ghosts to carry around.
2: A very tense scene from one of the best films of the 70s, John Voight and Bruce Dern from 1978's Coming Home. Voight won Best Actor for his role in that film, and Jane Fonda won her second Best Actress.

Now, that didn't sound like anything else on the radio when it came out in 1978. Is she really going out with him? Joe Jackson on Saving the 70s with Mike Walker. This next song might have to be a little bit patient with the occasional tick or pop because it comes from an actual phonograph record, one that's almost old enough to have a midlife crisis of its own. Eric Burdon and War on Saving the 70s.

in a big field of tall grass. 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

0: 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Eric Burdon and War, Spill the Wine on Saving the 70s with Mike Walker. And when we return, the theatrical trailer for what may well have been the only sequel ever better than the original.
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2: Don Vito Corleone and his son Michael both had killed as an act of vengeance. 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
0: The theatrical trailer to The Godfather Part 2.

Frankenstein from the Edgar Winter Group. Just before that, I can see clearly now from Johnny Nash. I'm Mike Walker. This is Saving the 70s, and wherever you are in the world, I'm about to play for you one of the finest examples of what around these parts is called Carolina's Beach Music. The group is The Times. This is Miss Grace on Saving the 70s.

0: Manhattan Transfer. There's one you don't hear every day, Sean Sondamore. Just before that, Miss Grace from the Times. I'm Mike Walker. This is Saving the 70s and...
1: Go to bed, please.
2: Aww. Well, what's he sick about?
1: He's not sick, sweetheart. Now, will you go to bed?
2: Hey, Mom, wake up. Richie's sick.
3: What's the matter with him?
1: Nothing. Go on back to bed now.
3: Oh, I bet it's the flu. That a lot of people have been getting the flu lately. Maybe I'd better call Dr. McKay.
1: No, don't call Dr. McKay, and Richie hasn't got the flu.
3: Well, what has he got?
1: Nothing.
4: So that's what he's got.
3: Oh, Robert, he can hardly walk.
4: He's paralyzed.
1: Just temporarily. Well, will you go back to bed, both of you?
5: He's just a little tipsy. You're pretty sick, huh, son?
6: Well, it must have been something I ate.
5: Couldn't be that you had too much to drink now, could it?
6: Oh, that's silly. All we had was some beer and teeny-weeny glasses.
5: How many teeny-weeny glasses did you have?
6: 72.
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0: All those wonderful songs that have disappeared from the radio, they're right here on Saving the 70s. I'm Mike Walker, and this is a song that I have looked for hundreds of times in different record stores everywhere. Could not find it. I have literally not heard this song in 30 years, but it was a big hit. It's

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1: Why, this car is automatic. It's systematic. It's hydromatic. Why, it's greased lightning.

0: From Grease, John Travolta, Grease Lightning on Saving the 70s. Just before that, Sugar Hill Gang with Rapper's Delight. And let's not forget Una Paloma Blanca, first time ever on Saving the 70s, the George Baker selection. I'm Mike Walker, and there are more 70s memories in just a moment.
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4: Look

As I've said before, the 70s was an embarrassment of riches. 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
1: You know, everybody's talking about the good old days, right? Everybody, the good old days, the good old days. Well, let's talk about the good old days. Come to think of it, as bad as we think they are, these will become the good old days for our children. But why don't we

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0: She's one of my biggest fans, or vice versa. Here's Gladys Knight, her medley of Try to Remember and The Way We Were, which also was a big hit for a lady named Babs. Mike Walker here on Save of the 70s, and after the commercial break, I predict there will be more music. Otherwise, my affiliate stations will not be amused, and there likely will be another show in this time slot next week. So, yes, there will be more music. It will be Elton John after we pass the hat.
1: WPWP 101.1. What's Sleeper about?
2: Sleeper's a highly charged emotional love story that's tender and romantic.
3: I hate you.
4: Try not to get upset.
2: That is between myself and Diane Keaton.
3: I'm Luna. Luna, remember? Luna.
2: Your name is not Luna, is it? I chose Diane because she's a very beautiful actress. I wanted to make use of the natural qualities in her face. She's kind of graceful, and there's a certain animal intelligence about her that we utilize throughout the film.
3: It's hard to believe the two of them had sex for 200 years.
2: 204, if you count my marriage.

0: parking lot.
1: Here's a lady I can say I have loved for her mind. Bucker, and I know that you remember that one, but do you have any freaking idea who the Hudson brothers are? Perhaps this will refresh your memory. So

0: Gerald R. Ford, do solemnly swear
1: that I will faithfully execute the office of President of the United States and will, to the best of my ability preserve, protect, and defend the Constitution of the United States so help me God.
2: Mike Walker on Saving the 70s.
3: Now that went a little smoother than President Obama's swearing in. Note to future chief justices, do not swear in the new president from memory. Not a good idea. Welcome back to Saving the 70s. Mike Walker here, and this is Bloodstone with Natural High.

He's with Mike Walker. You know, I take requests, and not just from my wife, who could kill me in my sleep if I don't play what she likes. I will take your request. 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
1: I have a sentimental weakness for my children, and I spoil them, as you can see. They talk when they should listen.
0: But Godfather, it was my time to speak. With Save of the 70s continues, a group that came up with some of the most amazing sounds and amazing visuals, too. These were the first musicians I ever saw that actually had electrical cables running out of a violin.
2: Saving the 70s.

0: If ever there was a voice that God created just for singing love songs, hers is the one. Roberta Flack, Feel Like Making Love, on Save of the 70s with Mike Walker. And it's funny how things stick in your mind. For instance, the group Ambrosia, their first big hit was Holding On to Yesterday, and then they had How Much I Feel, which we'll hear in just a moment. But for me, whenever I hear Ambrosia, I think of this stuff that they used to serve in the lunchroom in high school called Tropical Ambrosia, which was less than appetizing, but I try not to hold it against the group Ambrosia, which really has done some wonderful work.
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0: name is Mike, and this is the peaceful, tranquil place on your dial. It's a kind of musical wallpaper. It's pleasant enough. It's there, and yet no one ever seems to notice.
1: Nah, that's not what we do here.
2: Saving the 70s with Mike Walker.
1: My name's Mike Walker, and this is Saving the 70s. Here's

all love Johnny Cash. Saving the 70s with Mike Walker. Just before that, you heard What You See Is What You Get from the Dramatics, along with Jesus Is Just All Right from the Doobie Brothers. And if you got a problem, I don't care what it is, I can help. Here's Billy.

0: Make Me Feel Like Dancing. Leo Sayer on Saving the 70s, along with Ike and Hill from Billy Swan. I'm Mike Walker. When Saving the 70s returns, the year is 1979, and it's the first appearance on The Tonight Show by a promising young comedian named Eddie Murphy.
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2: I'm from a predominantly black family. And I have yet to run into a relative named Buckwheat at a cookout, you know? You can't just walk off the streets and walk up to somebody and say, "Hey, how you doing? My name's Tom. What's yours?" 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Nice to meet you." My mama named all the kids after cereal, man. And my little sister over there, her name's Shredded Wheat. Yeah, and that's my littlest brother right there. He's a little slower than everybody else. His name is Special K. That's my big sister. She a prostitute. Her name is Trix.
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of the nicest things you can say about a musical effort is that there was nothing else like it out there at the time it was released. Well, there was absolutely nothing like Bat Out of Hell by Meatloaf in 1977, and certainly nothing on the radio like the 8.5-minute Paradise by the Dashboard Light on Saving the 70s. Let's slow the pace down a little bit. Here's Judy Collins' beautiful song.

0: Love walked out the door. It's a crying shame we don't have it no more. There's Gail McCormick on Saving the 70s with Mike Walker. Just before that, Judy Collins, Send in the Clowns. When Saving the 70s returns, a promo for an exciting Monday night event in America that's been going for more than four decades.
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0: 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Welcome back to Saving the 70s.

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minimalist recording. It sounds like it was made in someone's coat closet, but that only adds to the charm of Allison. My Aim Is True from Elvis Costello on Saving the 70s. I'm Mike Walker. This one was written by Leon Russell, also a hit for George Benson. Beautiful version of it by the Carpenters. This Masquerade on Saving the 70s.

0: it's been decades since it happened, but Karen Carpenter's death is still fresh to me, and I can't hear her sing without somewhere in the back of my head thinking, what a loss. One of the most amazing voices in the history of pop music, this Masquerade on Saving the 70s. I'm Mike Walker, and there's more coming up.
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3: And we'd like to welcome aboard the Soul Train one of the very brightest of the many stars that record on the A&M label. 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
0: From 1975, Don Cornelius introducing Gino Vannelli on Soul Train. And the song he was there to perform, People Gotta Move.

quite yet. We got this one tiny little... There we go. There's People Gotta Move from Gino Vannelli on Saving the 70s. I'm Mike Walker with Helen Reddy now. That ain't no way to treat a lady. Sit, lady, sit. Good girl.

album running on empty. Jackson Browne, The Loadout, and Stay. Just before that, Helen Reddy, That Ain't No Way to Treat a Lady. I'm Mike, and you and I are saving the

0: Brothers and Sister Rose, Treat Her Like a Lady on Saving the 70s with Mike Walker. Coming up in just a moment, when Saving the 70s returns, a show about three little girls who went to the police academy. And I know I shouldn't be calling them little girls, but this show was done in less politically correct times, and that is actually how they were introduced at the start of Charlie's Angels.
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2: Once upon a time, there were three little girls who went to the police academy. And they were each assigned very hazardous duties. But I took them away from all that, and now they work for me. My name is Charlie.
1: Saving the 70s with Mike Walker.
0: The opening to season one of Charlie's Angels, 1976. Hi, this is Mike Walker, and you're listening to